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1: 87.7.
2: 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Not a lot.

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0: The present moment began with fire, and still it burns.

Campus Amiens 87.7 FM. Don't move too fast. Take your foot up off the gas pedal. In due time.

It was a gull on fire. Over morale, over law, the bell rings without a crier. For the dancers on the killing floor, performing for the lawyer. Pounds of flesh in his pocket, no flames on his docket. The ghoul with wounded view above the

What's going on? You are tuned in to Elsewhere Radio, where we got all rhythm, no algorithm. And if you're ready to take flight into the great unknown, I've got something new just for you. So strap in and stay tuned for the best in surreal.

somebody-ness. When the street lights in your veins go on, and summer walking up and down the sidewalk of your grin, diamonds twinkling on the street,

dressed in vibration, cooking on a stove skillet. Afro curl Saturday levitate, sitting like a turban comb. The skies, heavenwards. Embrace the marvelous daydreams born in the forest of our refuge. We were born to be sun ray, radiant, falling upon the horizon newly each day, shining. Waywardness. Let's go. Let's go to the elsewhere. Set loose. For as we escape into the strangeness, whispers of flesh as mirror, supernatural stances, treasuring the mystery of ourselves.

gentlemen, at a moment you've all been waiting for, the world famous Jackrabbit Slim's Twisted.

I know you're out there. I can feel you now. I know that you're afraid. You're afraid of us. You're afraid of change. I don't know the future. I didn't come here to tell you how this is going to end. I came here to tell you how it's going to begin.

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The call with wounded view above the

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1: bacon
0: 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And I got
1: oranges
0: from Florida. And I got
1: butter
0: from Long Island. And I got
1: milk
0: from Queens. And I got
1: coffee
0: from Colombia.

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0: 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We are human, not animal. We come to continue our life because we cannot live in Syria from the war. 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Tell us how much time we must stay here. Every day we died. Every time we died.
1: Go as refugees is very difficult, not easy.

0: I'm not sure what we've got here, Charlie. But if we've got what I think we've got something.
1: Radio Country.